29 cuts north. A quarter can of Fanta seeps through the sea, and the beat of the last track seeps through me. Won't keep up with it, piecing together a pre-dawn dream. These window panes, split breath and frost. The feeling is good, but the feeling is strange. My phone is dead, so now I can see.

between me, half-cut teens, and craggy hands holding a toolbox and a baby bonsai tree. Coffee steam from the thermos slips down the aisle, past the flamingo pink purse, clutched in the grip of a Tyson.

Does a bird know he's lucky that he flies? 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If he knew, would it be part of his demise? It's funny how a few words ruin a surprise. Then we arrive like bluebells when the time's right. Was nothing better than some hindsight. Trust was 2020 from a blind side. I lost friends that was jealous of the line.

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Know that I'm wide awake and there's nothing I can say to keep the sun from bathing up in 100 rays. Making your own mistakes is really the only way to know.

Americká rocková kapela Dive a jejich nový single The Fountain. A nový single si pustíme taky od Charlie XCX, ať si myslíte, co chcete. 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Jmenuje se Card Declined. Let's go shopping, I'll buy a handbag, I'll buy some perfume, a mahjong sofa, a new apartment, j'ai le couture, a whole new life, card declined. Buy a nice and show back, let's go shopping, let's go shopping, let's go shopping, let's go shopping, let's go shopping, let's go shopping, let's go shopping, let's go shopping, let's go shopping, 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shopping, let's go shopping, let's go shopping, let's go shopping, let's go shopping, let's go shopping, let's go shopping, let's go shopping, let's go shopping, let's go shopping, let's go shopping, 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shopping, let's go shopping, let's go shopping, let's go shopping, let's go shopping, let's go shopping, let's go shopping, let's go shopping, let's go shopping, let's go shopping, let's go shopping, let's go shopping, let's go shopping, let's go shopping,

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I don't know if the beast is there to strangle or to embrace.

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1: The Russian-Ukraine war is now going into its fourth year.
0: Madness. Madness.
2: The humanitarian crisis has reached a tipping point in Gaza.
1: In Sudan.
2: Myanmar. Venezuela.
3: In Yemen.
1: In Afghanistan.
4: In Cuba. In Haiti.
1: In Iran.
4: In Syria.
1: Again. And in America, we deal with domestic terrorism.
2: Corruption. And ICE, baby.
1: And don't forget about the Epstein Fund.
2: Obstruction.
1: Shredded constitution. 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
2: ICE, baby.
1: And soon to be no freedom of speech.

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2: Why, who told you that?
1: What I mean is, when are you gonna fuck me?
2: I got a girlfriend, you know.
1: You're not the woman, girlfriend.
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1: Do you know who I am?

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1: We got new music to hear.
2: You gonna play some?
1: No, Sway Lee.
3: Oh shit,
2: we got some. Oh
3: I got
2: shit,
3: the vibes. I brought the vibes for sure.
1: Nah, we need the vibe.
2: Line it up.
3: I don't come empty handed, man.
2: That's
3: for real.
2: What I'm talking about, baby.
3: Oh God, shit, what we playing? Fresh Montana. I feel like, yeah, we in New York, man. We gotta play this Fresh Montana joint.
1: Fresh Montana.
3: Shout out Jungle Boy in Montana, man.
1: Macarez.
3: Huh?
2: Make sure you crank it.
3: It's junk called Suitcase.
2: Suitcase?
3: For real, featuring Fresh Montana.
2: Right here, man. Same difference.
3: Same.
1: Brand new shit. Streaming April 3rd.
2: Streaming now.
3: Same
2: all
3: difference.
2: Platform.
1: Biggest in the
2: same
1: motherfucking
2: difference.
1: Game.
2: You know what it is. Home runs. Shit.
3: Back of the park. You know
2: shit.
3: Then I'm going to go get the
2: we
3: ball, hit it again.
2: In the body. Glizzy.
3: Send that bitch. Send that bitch.
1: Off with the deck.
2: His shit is by the concession stand.
1: You ready?
2: Craig, he cracked it up. It sound like it's out of here already.
3: For real.

0: gibi mekin. 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

Rádio 1, na Plutu by se divili. 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I wanna find myself, then lose my mind like they used to do in the

cares of others. I never could have made it without the care of my mother. Never could have made it without my grandma Dorothy Flowers, who read me from the Book of Songs before she tucked me in the covers. She looked me in my eyes and she cried as she made the point. Trials, they purify, but they take you to your breaking point.

light of all those who came before me. And alhamdulillah means that God be the glory. 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Bars, nigga, bars, nigga, bars, nigga, bars. 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In the stone, I found the answer, earth, wind, and fire. For this project, I dropped the electronica. We merged both the J's and put a C after the Y so that the Z stand for czars. Ground control to Major Tom, this is message from Mars.

So I had this dream last night where I was drowning in the ocean. But it was like the ideal ocean of my mind. That reminded me of every best summer, you know, where I'm always a child but ageless at the same time. Anyway, I'm drowning. And I really feel like it's the end. I'm sinking to the bottom and I'm gonna die. But then I feel